wait a minute. 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

We've been meeting here every day. 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

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The last verse says, "Con

Cause I couldn't dance. 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
1: 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One.